but that changed. 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I heard you moved to Austin, got an apartment and settled down. And every once in a while, I start texting, write a paragraph, but then I delete the message. Think about you like a pastime.

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1: 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Song goes out to yo. Yeah, Aisha. Oh, my sisters, yeah.

0: Wir spielen Kulthits und das Beste von heute.
1: As many days we were oceans apart, even though my tears have dried.

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